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14: It is showtime. Oh, it's good because today is Thursday and we got a long weekend ahead. So we got something to be happy about. Most of you do anyway. It is Thursday, September 3rd. A mix of sun and clouds today with an afternoon thunderstorm possible. A heat advisory in effect today until 9 p.m. with temps that could reach a record-breaking 92. In sports, the Cubs and Sox both drop another. The Bears want to know if you'd follow them to Indiana. And Illinois kicks off its football season tonight. In the news, a Labor Day crackdown on impaired drivers. More heartbreak at the Shedd Aquarium. President Trump pushes for lower gas prices. And former presidents gather for the 25th anniversary of 9/11. From Hollywood, good news for Lionel Richie after his hospital stay. Alanis Morissette says a former employee tried to extort her. President Trump unloads on Harry and Meghan, and Stone Cold Steve Austin crashes his newest adventure. Literally. Hollywood happenings at 8:50. It is a thirsty Thursday, and who isn't thirsty for a late summer concert? 4 days of it in Louisville. You have two more days and six more keywords for your final shot of tickets to the Louder Than Life Festival! Yep, that's it. The only thing you'll have to do is text them to the River text line when we announce them daily at 8 a.m., noon, and 5 p.m. Coming up, Labor Day almost here, so before we stop working, we salute the American worker with the respect you've come to expect from this show. 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I got it coming up for you next.
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0: Looking forward to a long Labor Day weekend. It's coming. But first, a slightly inappropriate salute to the people who actually do the labor. McKay style, of course. Is there any other way? You know what I'm saying? How you doing this morning? Everything all right? Seem a little low today. What's going on? A mix of sun and clouds today, an afternoon thunderstorm possible. We have a heat advisory. That's going to be in effect till 9 o'clock tonight. Temperatures could reach a record-breaking 92. I'm surprising that the record is 92. I need to check that. Doesn't sound like that's all that big a deal.
1: This Labor Day weekend, America proudly celebrates the backbone of this great nation, the American worker. Yes. The person who drags themselves to work every morning, stares at a computer for 8 hours to make someone else richer, and spends the rest of the day wondering how soon they can retire. The men and women who built this great nation by doing a job they don't particularly enjoy, for a company they don't particularly care about, so they can afford to buy things they don't particularly need. Yes, Labor Day is an annual celebration of the dignity of hard work, and naturally, we celebrate by doing absolutely none of it. We've earned one extra day of sitting on our derrieres, eating 4,000 calories, and pondering whether it's a good time to buy a new mattress.
2: What?
1: Because nothing honors the working class like taking the money they earned and immediately giving it back to a corporation. After all, companies don't want your labor. They want what's left of your paycheck after you finished selling your labor.
3: Got it. I guess.
1: So this weekend, gather the family to enjoy America's favorite Labor Day tradition.
0: Yes.
1: The crushing realization that you'll be back at work again in just a few short hours.
0: Okay.
1: Because your entire existence revolves around receiving direct deposit every other Friday.
2: Oh, yay.
1: Thanks, Labor Day, for celebrating the American worker by reminding him exactly how much he hates working. Now enjoy your little day off. You've earned it.
0: Well, I'll be on Labor Day with my Labor Day special, as I always do something a little special. It'll be a shortened show, I think, a little bit. I'm not going to give as much as I normally do. I'm working on Labor Day. How much labor are you going to get out of me? I don't know. Police step up enforcement for the Labor Day weekend, and President Trump tells the oil industry he wants gas prices down. So do we. That is next in our news. Would you cross the state line to watch the Bears? The Sox can't get anything going in Houston, and the Illini open the season at home. Yeah, Illini football back in sports next. So is Blink 182. Well, not in sports. We're playing it. Okay, thanks.
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Labor Day weekend, what are you going to be doing? 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

Are you looking for love this weekend? Well, apparently being funny, attractive, and a decent human being is nice, but what is your salary? Singles have put a dollar amount on the ideal partner. See if you fit. Mix of sun and clouds today with an afternoon thunderstorm possible. We've got a heat advisory till 9. Temps could get up to 92, which I hear is a record breaker. We'll find out. Illinois drivers are being warned, stay sober behind the wheel this Labor Day.

0: Weekend, state and local police taking part in the National Drive Sober or Get Pulled Over campaign, targeting drivers impaired by alcohol, cannabis, or other substances. IDOT says 9 people were killed in crashes over last year's holiday weekend, 3 of those crashes involving alcohol. President Trump says he has warned oil executives about price gouging as gas prices climb. Trump says he told retailers this week he wants prices at the pump brought down. AAA puts the national average for regular at $4.12 a gallon, nearly a dollar higher than a year ago. So let's see if we can get those down. And how much you're worth. What do you think you're doing? Yeah, apparently the way to someone's heart may be through their paycheck. A new Northwestern Mutual survey finds singles think the ideal partner should make $139,000 a year. Millennials have the highest standards. They like somebody pulling down $160,000. Gen Z, $135,000 will do. And boomers, apparently bargain shopping at $125,000. So good-looking, funny, kind, and please attach your W-2 to that dating profile or you'll get nothing and like it. Good. Nice survey. Cubs lost to Milwaukee 9-5 at Wrigley. Alex Bregman homered, drove in 4, but the Cubs have now dropped 3 of 4. Series wraps tonight. Not much offense from the White Sox in Houston. Just 3 hits and a 2-zip loss to the Astros. Series finale is today. Would Bears fans allow the team to Indiana? The Bears have launched a survey asking whether fans would buy tickets if the team moves to Hammond. The team said Hammond is its sole focus. But no decision's been made. They're playing a game with us here in Illinois, right? And Illinois football opens the season tonight, hosting UAB at Geis Memorial Stadium. It's the first ever meeting between the two schools. That'll be interesting, won't it? And that's a look at your sports. Coming up next, is anyone actually a star on Dancing with the Stars anymore? Producer Scott has this season's cast. We're going to find out exactly how many you know next.
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The Dancing with the Stars list is out. You got to keep track of how many people you actually know that are going to be there and where they are from. I'm going to run down a quick list. It's fun. Should be Dancing with the D-List stars, you know. We have Erasure here. Ola Moore on the river.

0: Dancing with the D-List Stars. Yeah, maybe it's time to rename it to that. Producer Scott announces the new stars, and good luck recognizing all of them. Got to keep track, all right? We'll get to that in just a second, but first, that forecast of yours. There is a heat advisory in effect today until 9 p.m. Temperatures could reach a record-breaking 92. Otherwise, a mix of sun and clouds with an afternoon thunderstorm. That's all I got. Sorry. You waiting for something else? The new Dancing with the Stars cast is out, and we turn it over to producer Scott for the official announcement.
1: People are talking about the new cast of Dancing with the Stars. Tatyana Ali.
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1: He did Mmbop in the 90s.
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1: Sarah Jane Nader.
11: I don't know who you think you are, but you are a nobody.
1: Harry Shum Jr.
12: I don't know him.
1: And several others on season 35 of Dancing with the Stars.
7: National treasure!
0: No, I mean, who are they? That is a good question. So let's turn it down. Let's look at the list real quick, okay? In case you didn't know who they were. We're going to try to run this down to see if you can... How many you got? Well, Julia Stiles, you know, she's an actress. Jenna Dawson, she's a dancer. Tatyana Ali is from The Fresh Prince of Bel-Air. Taylor Hanson from the 90s Boy Hanson boy band. Paralympic gold medalist Ezra Fretsch. Figure skater Amber Glenn. Connor Wood is a podcaster and comedian. Sarah Jane Nader is Love Thy Nader reality series. The Bachelorette season 15. Tyler Cameron. Chef Glada De Laurentiis, yeah. Harry Shum Jr. from Glee and Grey's Anatomy. Whitney Levitt's husband, Connor Levitt, from The Secret Lives of Mormon Wives. Guillermo Rodriguez, he's from the Jimmy Kimmel Live Show. That's going to be a quick out. Maura Higgins, Love Island and Traitors. Clara Miller, Summer House, and Jackson Olsen from the Savannah Bananas. Okay. Baseball players now, Dancing with the Stars. I will not be watching that, but I'll be listening to Green Day when we play it next. 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

America dominates the bathroom. Congratulations, us. 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We have a heat advisory in effect till 9 p.m. Temps could reach a record-breaking 92, a mix of sun and clouds, and there is an afternoon thunderstorm possible.

0: five random facts. The average American uses 141 rolls of toilet paper every year. Put three in my house. That's three, it's four, it's a lot. Making us number one for number twos globally. Congratulations. German second, using an average of 130 rolls annually. Now, there's a difference between a coffin and a casket. A coffin is a hexagon with six sides, and a casket is a rectangle with four, in case you didn't know. Did you know caterpillars have about 4,000 muscles in their bodies? Humans only have around 650 muscles in their bodies. Now, if you ride on a float in the Mardi Gras parade in New Orleans, you're legally required to wear a mask. A carnival mask, of course, not the COVID mask. But this single here from Bare Naked Ladies.
1: It's been 1 week since you looked at me.
0: 1 week was the number one song on the Billboard charts in 1998. For exactly 1 week. Yeah. And it was only the only Bare Naked Ladies song that ever hit number one.
1: Today, you've forgiven me, but it'll still be today till I say I'm sorry.
0: Yeah, that was the number one song, and there's your five random facts for today. I like the song. I'm going to listen to it while you listen to some commercials. We'll come right back. Another heartbreaking loss at the Shed. Washington avoids a government shutdown. That's in our news. Cubs come up short. Illinois football going on tonight. Plus the latest on the Bears' possible move to Hammond in sports next.
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You know what I realized? It's hard to think about going to Costa Rica in March of 2027 when it's so hot here, right? But flip-flops and floaties, you got to book by October. So we're going March 5th through the 12th at the all-inclusive Rio Guanacaste. 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

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I want my baby back, baby back, baby back. 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Again, 26% of people admit they've done this at a barbecue, but would never do it in a nice restaurant. Get your answer up on our Facebook page. We'll run down what you said. Mixed sun and clouds today with an afternoon thunderstorm possible. Heat advisory is in effect till 9 o'clock tonight. Temps that could reach a record-breaking 92. So there is a little more heartbreak at the Shedd Aquarium, Chicago. Two more beluga whales have died. One arrived last month through an international rescue effort, while the other belonged to Shedd's resident pod. Another beluga died just last week. The rescued whales came from a Canadian marine park that had closed. So sad. The federal government will stay open through December 11th. President Trump signed the stopgap funding bill after overwhelming approval in Congress. 90-6 in the Senate, 370-48. That happened in the House. And on this National Baby Back Ribs Day, 26% of people admit they've done this at a barbecue, but would never do it at a nice restaurant. Jeremy said use their hands. Jason is close. He said lick the barbecue sauce off your fingers. And Jan said eat ribs. That's all we got time for right now. Actually, 26% of people admit they've licked their plate. They've actually licked their plate at a barbecue. They wouldn't do that at the nice restaurant. Of course you wouldn't. Is football back? Yes, it is. And not just the NFL. Nope. Illinois kicks off a new football season tonight in Champaign. The Illini welcome UAB for their first matchup ever between the programs. Illinois has won a program record 19 games over the last two seasons. The Bears want to know how you fans feel about Hammond, Indiana. How about you be honest with them? There's an online survey. It asks whether they'd still buy tickets if the team relocates to Indiana. Your voice can be heard loud and proud. Bears call Hammond their current sole focus, although nothing is final yet. They're teasing us. At Wrigley, Alex Bregman drove in four, went deep, but Milwaukee beat the Cubs 9-5. They've lost 3 of 4 now, heading into tonight's series finale. And the White Sox were shut out 2-0 by Houston, collecting only 3 hits. They'll try to close out the series win with a win today. So, see how that goes well. And that is a look at your sports coming up next. What do we have coming up next, Producer Scott? Do we have the random facts? Oh, no, we have a bartender. That's right.

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0: 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How about something from your pocket? 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Mix of sun and clouds today. Afternoon thunderstorm. Heat advisory till 9 tonight. Temps could reach a record-breaking 92. I don't know. It's been a lot warmer in the last 2 days. How do we go from like 95, 96, and all of a sudden today's could be a record? Doesn't make any sense to me. Should be higher than that, the record, don't you think? No? Okay. So you work behind a bar long enough, you apparently end up with some interesting stuff. So this guy says customers have paid their tabs, then rewarded him with this.
1: So as a bartender and a server, I've received a bunch of strange, interesting, and funny tips over the years. Like this one time, a guy had a $100 tab, and after he paid it, he tipped me with a Reuben sandwich that he had in his pocket. Oh. Another time, the owner of a game store gave me a dozen energy Pokemon cards in a Ziploc bag as a tip.
0: Nice.
1: And I'm guessing he's also a fan of the Fallout series, because a few weeks later he gave me 50 bottle caps as a tip.
0: Nerd.
1: But my absolute favorite tip came from this one lady a while back. So this group of ladies ended up having a $200 tab. The tip was a 4-pack of AAA batteries,
0: yeah,
1: a free drink chip for a bar I've never heard of, and a business card for her hair salon. And after giving me these things as a tip, she looks at her friends and goes, "See? I know how to treat my bartenders. Now he can go get a free drink, and I can hook him up by doing his hair."
0: You notice what he didn't say is that he didn't enjoy any of those tips. He was never negative once. He kept kind of a positive, you know, these are just weird things that happen in my job. He's not complaining, just saying, right? Because that's what I do every day, right? I don't complain, do I? Coming back with Weezer and a weird Mardi Gras law. Bare naked ladies live up to a song title, and we use a lot of toilet paper here in America. All the details, we'll wipe with them next.
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0: So it's Scott McKay for Game Day Men's Health. 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

0: 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Forecast goes like this. We do have a heat advisory until 9 o'clock tonight. Mix of sun and clouds, afternoon thunderstorm possible, and we could reach a record-breaking 92.
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0: Random fact number one. If you ride on a float in the Mardi Gras parade in New Orleans, you're legally required to wear a mask. And I'm talking about a carnival mask. COVID masks, no. Caterpillars have about 4,000 muscles in their bodies. Humans, we only have 650. And those caterpillars are so small. The average American uses 141 rolls of toilet paper every year, making us number one. Yeah, we're number one for number twos globally. See what I did there? Germans are second. They use an average of 134 rolls annually. There is a difference between a coffin and a casket. A coffin is a hexagon with six sides, and a casket is a rectangle with four. Did you know that? You ever heard of the Bare Naked Lady song? It's been 1 week? That was their biggest single right there. 1 week. It was number one on the Billboard charts in 1998 for exactly 1 week. And it was the Bare Naked Lady song, the only one that ever hit number one. So good for them. I like that song. This guy talks too fast. Or is that singing? It's both. A brutal attack in McHenry brings a 65-year prison sentence, and former presidents will mark 25 years since 9/11. Next in our news, Illinois back on the football field. Both Chicago teams look to salvage their series, and the Bears fans get a say on a possible move to Indiana. I hate saying Indiana when the Bears. We'll have that coming up in sports.
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All right, here's the deal. We got three keywords today, three keywords tomorrow, and the Louder Than Life Festival four-day pass is going to be awarded to someone. Why the hell wouldn't it be you? Take the keyword stomp, S-T-O-M-P. Text it to our River text line that is powered by Cruise Investments and Wealth Management, and you're in to win. You can win with one keyword, but when you know you have three today and three tomorrow, you got six, you stack them because every one is a separate entry. Why wouldn't you do all three? Now, you got one at noon and then one at five with Joey D. The Nooner happens at the 90s at noon with G-Man, Gordon, Mays. Okay? Keyword, stomp. Damn.

0: You ever pull away from the drive-thru, look in the bag and go, it's not what I ordered? Well, somebody figured out which fast food chain is most likely to screw it up, and number one probably wishes they hadn't. Oh, they've had a bad year. Mix of sun and clouds today with an afternoon thunderstorm possible. Heat advisory in effect today until 9 p.m. Temperatures could reach a record-breaking 92. And by the way, I'll have the rest of that survey coming up in just a second. There is a Wisconsin man, though, could spend decades behind bars for a brutal attack on a woman walking her dog in McHenry. Raymond Link was sentenced to 65 years after being convicted of attempted murder and aggravated battery. Prosecutors say Link beat, stomped, and strangled the woman in Peterson Park in 2024, leaving her with life-altering injuries. Well, former President Biden will be in New York as the nation marks 25 years since the September 11th terrorist attacks. His spokesperson says Biden plans to attend Ground Zero Memorial Ceremony. Former Presidents Obama, Clinton, and George W. Bush are also expected to take part. I don't think Trump is. I think he wanted to make a speech and they said no. But I think he also has other plans. He's doing something on his own. And who is most likely to screw up your order when you drive through a restaurant? At number five, we got the top five. It's Raising Cane's at 12%. Number four, Burger King, also at 12%. So how did Cane's beat Burger King when they're both 12%? That's what I want to know. At number three, it's Dunkin'. Number two is Wendy's, also 13%. And number one, Taco Bell, a 15% chance your order is wrong. Percentages aren't that high. Get over it. So basically at Taco Bell. But sometimes the biggest surprise isn't what's in the burrito. It's whether that burrito is actually yours. Is that yours, Bob? I'm not sure. I didn't order a burrito. Did you order a burrito? I'm sorry, Taco Bell. You already had the lettuce thing in this. I know. Bears are taking the Hammond question directly to their fans. There's a survey that asks if they'd purchase tickets should the team make that move to Indiana. The Bears say Hammond is their sole focus, but there's no final decision yet. Cubs couldn't overcome an early hole against Milwaukee, losing 9-5. They finish the four-game set tonight. Sox held to just three hits, two-zip loss to Houston. Series ends today. And college football back in Champaign tonight. Illinois hosts UAB for the first time ever, coming off a program record 19 wins over the past two seasons. Yeah, go Illinois. We're going to get some comedy. Got to find a couple of comedians that will entertain you on this Thursday. Grab your drink of choice this morning. Coffee, juice, mimosa, you know. As we get ready for the Beastie Boys and Blink 182 next.
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McKay in the Morning, where thought-provoking just means we're awake. 95.9 The River, Chicagoland's classic alternative, man.

0: Jared Fried and Dave Chappelle. That's going to be your comedy on this Thirsty Thursday. We'll go to the stage in just a second, but let me get that forecast out of the way. I'll have your full Labor Day forecast coming up tomorrow. A mix of sun and clouds today with an afternoon thunderstorm. A heat advisory in effect until 9 p.m. Temperatures could reach a record-breaking 92. Let's start with Jared Fried. So you remember when cell phone bills used to be pages of every call you made? You're paying for extra long distance, the calls, the running out of minutes, no rollover if you didn't use them in a month or gone, or how much they paid for their first cell phone. Well, Jared Fried, from his 2026 Netflix special, The Family Plan, and thinks talks a little bit about that right now.
1: I'm 39. I'm still on the family plan. I don't even know what a cell phone bill looks like. I have to fake conversations. I don't know any of the words. My friend was like, I'm low on data. I'm like, maybe I got some in my pocket for you. To be honest, I'm never getting off of the family plan.
0: Yeah.
1: Never. My parents can pay until the day they die.
0: Wow.
1: It'll be sad when my parents pass. They'll be like, they're dead. I'll be like, oh no. And then I'll be like, oh no! How will I handle the financial responsibility?
0: That is Jared Fried. Check out his special on Netflix, The Family Plan. And here is Dave Chappelle on when he'll call it quits in show business.
2: It's been 10 years since the last time I played Los Angeles. If you can imagine. I know. I've been gone for a very long time. Yeah, it was a tough time. And I wanted to give up sometimes. I almost did give up. But then right before I gave up, I decided not to. But I made the call. They answered the phone. Hello? Dancing with the Stars. I said, not yet.
0: Not yet.
2: Oh, if you see me on that, it's over. Trust me. My spirit is broken. If you see me waiting for them judges, getting critiqued on my cha-cha, it's over.
0: Well, good, because he did not make the list this year, so he's still going strong. Good for him. Lionel Richie is back home. Alanis claims extortion, and Trump unloads on Harry and Meghan next in our Hollywood happenings. And I see the Foo Fighters in your near future. Keep going. We're almost there. Long weekend ahead.
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0: 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Plus, good news for Lionel Richie and a legal fight for Alanis Morissette. 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Miller. You know, a clogged main drain could go from a slow sink to a major mess just like that. So right now, T.R. Miller's going to clear that main drain. It's just $83, or it's free. Schedule your main drain clearing today at trmillernow.com. We do have a heat warning, a heat advisory in effect until 9 p.m. Temperatures could reach a record-breaking 92. We'll have a mix of sun and clouds with an afternoon thunderstorm. And as I said, the high is going to be 92. To Hollywood we go. Some good news for Lionel Richie. The 77-year-old is out of the hospital. He's back home in L.A. after checking himself into a St. Louis hospital following Saturday's concert. Now, people say Richie underwent cardiac testing in the ICU, and now he's doing great. President Trump says he's happy Prince Harry and Meghan Markle have moved back to the U.K. Trump told reporters he's not a fan. If he were the royal family, he wouldn't have taken him back, criticizing Markle for what he called disrespect toward Queen Elizabeth and King Charles. Alanis Morissette suing her former tour manager over an alleged extortion attempt. Rolling Stone says Alanis claims Karen Urinov threatened to accuse her of drug possession and trafficking unless she agreed to a 15-year employment contract. She's seeking $75,000 plus punitive damages and a jury trial. And Stone Cold Steve Austin is apparently an off-road racer now. Recently crashed during a race, taking himself out of the competition. Austin says he and his co-driver are both fine, but the car, not so much. They're fixing it up for the next race. Apparently Stone Cold can still take a hit, though. Got up and left. Good for him. Certified alternative classics on the way. Got Stone Temple Pilots coming up. Got your last chance at your 8 o'clock keyword on this Thursday. It is Stomp. For 4-day passes to Louder Than Life Festival. 630-585-7529. Get it to the River text line right now before 9 o'clock.
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Details coming up on where I can see you on Friday. I got some meat for you, but I would like you to maybe go see Dave Matthews Band at the United Center. It is Saturday, November 7th. That show completely sold out. River Regulars, at the end of the month, make sure you look and check your texts. 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The thing to remember is once you text regular to our River text line, the one time you do it, you are a River regular, an insider regular.

0: You a baseball fan? You know the Jimothy card? Have you heard about that? A 13-year-old in Seattle sold off a rare Jimothy the Raccoon gold card on eBay for $21,100. This is something that the Mariners just gave out during a ball game. So here are the Mariners TV announcers talking about the Jimothy cards with the music way too loud.
1: We are giving away Jimothy rookie cards. Everybody who comes through the gates, there's 20,000 of them. This is what it'll look like. What you do is you have to take it out of the protective sleeve, just like when you were a kid. Not every Jimothy card is created equally. There are 100 silver cards on the right, and what you see on the left, the one of one gold Jimothy card.
0: One of one gold, $21,100 richer because of a card. I always go through my brother's stuff, the little boxes. He has old comic books. Probably makes some money on that stuff, right? Goo Goo Dolls, Pixies coming up. I just don't feel like posting stuff.
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0: into the dark.
1: So Tiger Woods has lost his driver's license for 5 years in a DUI plea deal. 5 years. The question is, can he drive a golf cart? I'm going to do a little research, and we'll be back to chat more in a sec.

0: Today, in the People's Court, Tiger Woods struck a plea deal. This is DUI case, lost his license 5 years, so the judge told him no exceptions. If he drives for any reason, he immediately goes back to jail. At a press conference, Florida State Attorney Thomas was asked about golf carts.
1: Can Tiger legally drive his own golf cart?
2: Oh my God, that's a great question. Actually, I think you could. Can you drive a golf? You know what? You got me. We'll have to look into that. I'll get back to you. I know you cannot drive a golf cart while impaired on the roads because it is a vehicle, but I don't. My gut reaction is going to be no. But great question, and I'll get back to you.
0: Now, states differ on golf cart registration rules. For instance, Florida doesn't require registration and plates for golf carts. Arizona does. So maybe he can. But he better not be on anything. You know what I'm saying, Tiger. Well, I'm out of here. I'll see you tomorrow on a Feel Good Friday. Gordon has your next keyword for Louder Than Life Festival tickets. You only got 2 left today and 3 tomorrow. You want a 4-day pass? That's the way you win. Have a good day.
3: 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Sometimes it's right down the street. 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The Rivers Community Calendar. 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

guys have been talking about this week. Like, it's hard to imagine right now. I know, because right now, March, annoyingly cold, sounds awesome. It really does. But by the time March is here, man, you're going to be so sick of the gray and the fact that it's not spring yet. And also, like, not even close. You kind of want to get out of here. You want to fast track back to these warm temperatures. You could do it via Costa Rica. Flip flops and floaties 2027 with McKay in the morning at 95.9 The River. Get your deposit in now. You got the rest of this month to do it. Coming up March 5th through the 12th. Rio Buena Costa. He looks incredible. And all the adventures, like an ATV adventure, and all the fun stuff that goes around it. We'll do it all together. But like I said, you got to get your spot reserved with that small deposit now. And then you can kind of figure out the rest. I love that about life. 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

We've lived through a few of these in our lifetime, like when Prince went down to the cymbal, when people just change the thing that you've known them forever to this other thing, and you're like, yeah, yeah, okay, fine. It's happened. We got another one to add to the list next.

Mumford, 95.9 The River, Chicago's Classic Alternative. It's Gordon. Miley Cyrus's dad did the thing that dads tend to do, which is blurt out their kids' news before they get to do it, especially as they get older. Though I don't think this is because they have a great relationship. Miley Cyrus, according to her dad, is going to drop Cyrus. Just go by Miley. So there. Share that with your adult friends at the barbecue this weekend.

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0: 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And yeah, you should too.
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0: Did they put Dave Matthews Band on sale and it sold out so fast?
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0: 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We'll send you that exclusive chance. 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

Real Big Fish reunited, a band again, although exclusively just playing Warped Tour stops. They did the Long Beach stop, which was awesome. They're going to do Orlando in November. Sellout on now. Taste of what's to come. 90s at noon on the way. I'll be your next chance at Louder Than Life. Only a handful of these opportunities up to noon.

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I appreciate everybody taking extra days off. Make the long weekend extra long. But if you are one of those people, there's a chance that you did something to somebody this week that you shouldn't have, which was create urgent problems because it was urgent for you. Because you want to be done. You can tell the type of week that people are having based on the big, huge texting machine in here. Natasha, looking for something heavy. We'll kick off 90s at noon with it next.

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4: Something takes a part of me. Something lost and never seen.

There was a run late 90s, early 2000s, but late 90s. Not so much anymore because no one's getting these types of record deals anymore. Where you do the thing, you get the record deal, and you're like, yes, we did it. And then you're like, oh, this kind of sucks. Korn had that. Freak on a Leash. They became self-aware. Weren't happy with the being on a big, huge label situation. And then had like their biggest song because of it. Put out by said label as well. 90s and new on the way. We got all the flavors. Korn on one side. Luscious Jackson on the other. We'll get you into Louder Than Life next.

0: 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Louder Than Life coming up 17th through the 20th out in Louisville, down in Louisville. So much fun. 220-some-odd bands all in one weekend. 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

Trev and Daisy, we're doing 90s at noon. 95.9 The River, Chicagoland's Classic Alternative. We haven't done the Travis Barker documentary yet. Absolutely worth your time. Well, without seeing the documentary, you might understand it for what it will go down as arguably one of the best of our generation. Not the only one, but one of the best. And his story is wild. And where it goes and where it ends up, it's good. I guess that's all I can offer. Is it worth your time? Yes.

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That's what Jane's addiction became after the breakup. Though it got very convoluted in the years following. Porno for pyros. Pets, 90s at noon. Life is this hour's keyword for Louder Than Life. You haven't done that yet. You got till 1 o'clock to get it in. 630-585-7529. Just the one word, life.

0: plan. Sometimes it's right down the street. You just didn't know about it. That's where we come in. The Rivers Community Calendar. What to do, where to go, what's happening near you. All right there. 959theriver.com. 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Tap into what's happening.
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0: there's two things that will get McKay on a road trip adventure. One, a good deal. You'll always find them when there's a good deal happening. Got the nose of a bloodhound for good deals. Also, meat. The meat truck. Headed out this Friday. Going to be outside the Menards in Sycamore. McKay will be there. 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

you do what they told you. Now you do what they told you. Now you do what they told you. Now you do what they told you.

Hard to imagine Rage Against the Machine without them being called Rage Against the Machine. Band name that Tom Morello recently shared. I got the clip like yesterday in my algorithm, which I've fine-tuned, by the way. I had some issues. But he said Rage Against the Machine, like, of all of them, everybody voted no against it. And they all lost to one person.

turning the vibe meter up just a little bit, man. If you are off tomorrow, don't make it everybody else's emergency. That is my public service to you. Don't lay it all on everybody who is coming to work tomorrow, but the music doesn't have to suffer. We got you. Just say, hey, Alexa, play 95.9 The River.

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And that real field temperature of 113, which should be the temperature, by the way. Your daily doom coming up. Exposure to these high heats also affecting your feels like age. You got your age, right? That one you celebrate at your birthday, and then the real feel age. It's real. I'll share next.

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Real feel 115 today. 95 is the actual temp, which is your daily doom today. There is an actual molecular research study that can tell you where you are actually at in your aging process. You got your birthday number, and then you got the, like, how old you actually are. And heat exposure like this can contribute to that number being much higher. So, congratulations. I had to know. So now you have to know that we have no idea what's going on with ourselves. Dave Matthews Band will get you in. Sold out tickets for River Regulars this month. Make sure you sign up.

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0: Your handsome reward for making it out of this thick Thursday is an identical day tomorrow, but the added bonus of the entry point to the long weekend, which we got your soundtrack covered. 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Joey's in next. 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

It's inevitable. I can't wear pants anymore, even though it's supposed to be fall time in September. I gotta put the shorts back. Although I don't plan to break these out again until it hits 40 in the winter. Seasons are confusing, but when the summer ends, I know where you're gonna go. Louder Than Life Fest, my friend. The best way to cap off the summer, a four-day rock festival that people travel from around the country to go to, and you get to go for free. It's Joey. I'll let you know how and when you can win those tickets right after the Chili Peppers.

0: I don't know how much of your PTO you used up during the summer, but hopefully you've still got at least 4 days left on that because you have 4 days of rock to experience. Modern Life Fest in Louisville, September 17th through the 20th. MyChem, Sublime, Lit, Rise Against, Alien and Farm. There's a lot to choose from. Hundreds, actually. And you get to go to that for free. I got a keyword coming up just after 5 o'clock, the last one of the day. So make sure to stay listening for that. However, I can tide you over with one more until we get to that point. Text in the word LIFE. L-I-F-E. LIFE, as in you can have the time of your life. A lot of them... life. Text that into 630-585-7529. Good luck.
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You know the old saying about, oh, don't worry about where I got it, it just fell off a truck. This usually means it's good price. Although these aren't falling off the truck, you just buy them from the truck. However, the good price still remains. The K is going to be out in Sycamore on Friday from 4 to 6 p.m. at the Menards. There's going to be a meat truck. Big meat truck sale. Essential foods, 20 ribeyes for just $40. And other incredible specials on steaks, chicken, seafood, so many other delicacies. Get it all while McKay's broadcasting live. Stop by, say hi, get some meat. 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

VCD still has a Rose Records price tag stuck to it. And it's still sticky. But we'll play it anyway. Chicagoland's classic alternative is 95.9 The River.

They say mockery is the sincerest form of flattery, right? Oh, that always rubbed me the wrong way. Like, yeah, I mean, if someone's trying to imitate you, sure, but and it pales in comparison and it's just a sad excuse, I feel insulted. That's how I feel right now about what the Cubs are doing to the Bears. Yeah, friendly fire. Talk about that coming up, but first, Nine Inch Nails.

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Catch them at Louder Than Life Fest. Your chance to win tickets to that coming up. And I always love the saying, always imitated, never duplicated. I learned that from Mr. T. But it seems to be true here as well. Joey, I talked about how the Bears were doing

0: A Hallmark movie, typically something I dislike, but the Bears are doing, it justice. A Bears love story. And I can't wait to see how that turns out. The Bears players, Coach Ben Johnson acting in a Hallmark movie. It's, I mean, what's not to like? Now the Cubs have decided to do their own rendition of this, doing a 17-part love story episode taking place all at Wrigleyville on TikTok. I don't want to hate, but it feels like we're just stealing ideas here, huh? Come on, Cubs. You're better than that. And I got to give you a hard time. I'm a Sox fan. 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

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Although, there may be a better offer out there. 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That's more my speed. Hopefully yours too. It's Joey. You got a chance for you to win tickets to Louder Than Life Fest, all your favorite bands, and then hundreds of others that you could discover. I'm gonna let you know how you can win those tickets coming up right after Evanescence.

the heat wave. Little brutal, little nasty. Feels like the sun is spitting in your face, but I will allow it as we are closing out the summer. And no better way to do it than at Louder Than Life Fest. MyChem, Sublime, Lit, Rise Against, Alien Ant Farm, a few hundred others that you could listen to, and your chance to win those tickets for free. The final keyword's coming up just after 5 o'clock today. You still got some time to prepare, but if you're antsy, I got a keyword that I can tide you over with right now. Text it into 630-585-7529. 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It's the Police on 95.9 The River. 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

Soundgarden, Chicagoland's classic alternative. As a kid, I was always worried that alien invasions were going to be a real thing. I also thought quicksand was going to be more of a daily problem than it is. Shows what I knew. But it turns out I was wrong about both those things. We actually do have to worry about the robots. The robots are taking over slowly but surely. In the north side, all those delivery robots, I have an ongoing beef with these guys. Not only are they taking up the sidewalk, just one of them, it's basically a moving cooler, but a video's gone viral of a gang of these things. Like, 15 of them, all congregating on the sidewalk. I think they're communicating, and I think they're planning something, and I don't like it. It's Joey. You're with me on this if we have to fight them, right? B-52s, 95.9 The River.

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relaxing, time off work, maybe listening to your favorite music, but are you going to be listening to it live and in person? I doubt it. I got your chance to do that. Not this weekend, but September 17th through the 20th. Yeah, there's a Thursday included in that getaway. It's Joey, Louder Than Life Fest. Giving you those tickets for free. I'll let you know how and when you can get them right after Pearl Jam.

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1: Shot clock is ticking down and you miss every shot you don't take, so allow me to advise you that this shot is worth taking. 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My Chem, Sublime, Lit, Chicago's own Rise Against. You get to go for free, see them, and hundreds of other bands. We're going to give you a chance to win those tickets. One more keyword today. It's coming up in less than an hour, just after 5 o'clock. You can set some alarms. Write it down, make sure you don't miss it, or just stay listening until then. That's my suggestion.

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0: 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And yeah, you should too.
1: But don't sit on this one.
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2: Past weekend, we set a record for the most people taking a shot of Malort, and today we're setting a record again, but this time for the heat. It's a high of 90 degrees, low of 71, 90 degrees right now, feels like 105. So if you're driving with your windows open, you're a brave soul. Thunderstorms this afternoon, possibility of flooding, damaging winds, and small hail. Gotta love that summer weather.
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But tomorrow, McKay's going to be hanging out in Sycamore at the Menards from 4 to 6 because Essential Foods is bringing the meat truck 20 ribeyes for just $40. Don't you worry about it. It fell off a truck. Well, it didn't fall. They're selling it from a truck. But you're getting the same monetary value. 20 ribeyes for $40. McKay will be broadcasting live. You can say, hey, pick up all of the meat. And they also have steaks, chicken, and seafood. And the sky's the limit with this one. The big meat truck sale runs from tomorrow through Sunday. You can get all the info you need at 959theriver.com.

Why do people always say that imitation is the sincerest form of flattery? But when you mock somebody, now you're making fun of them. They're so similar, it's pretty close. It's hard to draw that line. And when I see somebody copying like this, now it just feels like they're stealing ideas because they didn't have their own. I'm not pointing fingers, but I am. Cubs are doing this to the Chicago Bears. We'll talk about that coming up, but first, Weezer.

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0: Bears head going for them and trying to make it their own. The Bears announcing that they were going to be doing their own Bears love story Hallmark movie. Typically, hate Hallmark. But if the Bears are going to be doing a rom-com, okay. Clearly, I got to watch that. But the Cubs have just announced they're going to be doing a 17-episode TikTok series, a romantic series that takes place in Wrigley. Come on, man. Can't you guys have your own ideas? I mean, I'm a White Sox fan, so clearly I'm a little biased here, but I'm probably still going to watch it. Echo and the Bunnymen, 95.9 The River.
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1: It's always going to be System of a Down. 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

Tool, Chicagoland's classic alternative, one of the many bands that you'll be able to see at Riot Fest September 18th through the 20th. Tons of awesome bands there, but maybe Riot Fest isn't your style. Maybe none of those bands piqued your interest. Maybe you want to go to a different festival. 4 days, even. Three wasn't enough. You need four. Louder Than Life might be that festival for you. It's Joey. I got your last keyword of the day to win tickets to Louder Than Life coming up right after Coldplay.

the world. This record-setting heat wave, not really what I had in mind to end the summer, but there's still time yet. You can end the summer the right way, not sweating to death in your own house, but actually in Louisville at Louder Than Life. September 17th through the 20th, MyChem, Sublime, Lit, Chicago's own Rise Against. You want those tickets to Louder Than Life, you got it. Just text us at the River Text Line powered by Cruise Investments. 630-585-7529. 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H-E-A-V-Y. Heavy. As in heavy metal. 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It's The Cure, 95.9 The River.

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Maybe I gotta rework things here, reinvent the wheel a little bit. I mean, winning concert tickets from a radio station, you've heard of that before. You've done that before. And River regulars, yeah, they have exclusive tickets that nobody else has a chance at winning. But what if I told you could even get into shows that are already sold out? Yeah, up in the stakes. The River regulars have a chance to go see the Dave Matthews Band November 7th at the United Center. Sold out show, but we've got your way in. 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

I used to think that quicksand was going to be a much bigger problem for me as an adult than it really is. And same thing with aliens. I thought they were going to invade. I thought it was inevitable. Apparently, I was wrong. Thankfully, I was wrong, but we are still being taken over by something else. And it's closer to home than we thought. Don't worry. I'll tell you about that coming up at first, Pearl Jam.

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0: takeover. I've been talking about it for close to a year now, and it's just getting worse and worse by the day. The aliens. Nope. They're not taking over. It's the robots. Not even cool ones. It's still those delivery robots up on the north side of the city. They're taking over the sidewalks, more so than before. And you would have thought them breaking windows and bus stops would have been enough to get over it, but nah. They're actually seemingly communicating. It's Joey. There's a viral video of these guys, like 15 of them, all just sitting on the sidewalk, mingling. I don't know what this is, but if I decide to go to battle with them, you're with me, right? Maybe I can entice you with some Louder Than Life tickets. 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H-E-A-V-Y. Heavy. 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

Scott Glenn's Classic Alternative, Talking Heads, Once in a Lifetime. 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It's a four-day festival in Louisville. All your favorites, My Chem, Sublime, Lit. Chicago's own Rise Against is going to make their way over there. And if they can do the distance, so can you. The tickets are free. It's Joey. Let's know how and when you can win those tickets for Louder Than Life right after Green Day. Dude.

hopefully you save some of that PTO over the summer, because this is how you're going to close it out. Louder Than Life Fest, 4 days, September 17th through the 20th in Louisville. All your favorite bands, and we're giving you a chance to get those tickets for free. You miss them today, it's all good. You got one more in the chamber, one more day to go before it's gone. Three keywords tomorrow. They kick off at 8 a.m. with McKay in the morning. Gordon's got you covered at noon. I'm going to take care of you at 5. Write those times down so you don't forget it. And Switchfoot, 95.9 The River.

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I always heard that imitation was the most sincere form of flattery, right? And that's a nice sentiment to have, except for when it feels like people are just biting off of your hard work to make themselves seem cool because they like what you did, but then think of it themselves. That's how I'm feeling about the Cubs and the Chicago Bears right now. And yes, I'm a White Sox fan, so I think you know which way this is going. But we'll talk about that coming up. First, Chili Peppers.

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I said, you look so fine that I really wanna make you mine. 4, 5, 6, come on and get your kicks. 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

A wise man once said, always imitated, never duplicated. That man was Mr. T. It's Joey, and that's how I feel the Chicago Bears are right now. The Chicago Cubs biting off of them, riding their coattails. The Chicago Bears are doing a Hallmark movie called A Bears Love Story, and I think that's going to be awesome. The Chicago Bears, the athletes, the coaches, they're going to be in a Hallmark film, which I typically hate, but since the Bears are in it, I know it's going to be just the perfect amount of corny. It's Joey. The Cubs have announced they're doing a 17-part rom-com on TikTok, and that's going to be taking place at Wrigley Field. If I'm being candid here, even though I'm a White Sox fan, I'm still going to watch it. More chances tomorrow for your Louder Than Life tickets. The last day. Three keywords. Don't miss them. 8 a.m. with McKay. Gordon's got you at noon. I'm going to take care of you at 5. I'll talk to you then. Eurythmics, 95.9 The River.

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